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talk about a financial flex and just somebody that's got a good heart. Did you see Taylor Swift donated a ton of money to a lot of charities? She and Travis Kelce, before they got married, donated $26 million to 20 charities. And they made an effect on Nashville, donating to The Store, which is owned by Brad Paisley and his wife Kimberly, a transformative donation going to that organization. And then Dolly's Imagination Library receiving $2 million from Taylor and Travis. It's incredible, right?

0: Well, who's ready to see Riley Green on The Voice this season? That's a double down of Riley on Taste of Country Weekend with Change My Mind and Think As You Drunk. It is Jass and the Taste of Country crew. He's going to be our country music representation on this upcoming season. And I know for some, maybe you've never watched The Voice ever before, but now that Riley Green is going to be on your screen every single week, you're like, yep, I am now a fan. He's just easy on the eyes, you know what I mean? He is really excited to be a part of this show. He's never coached on The Voice before, obviously. But he said one thing that he's really excited about doing, aside from just working and helping these young up-and-coming artists, he said he's really interested in telling them what not to do in the music industry. Like, Riley's been pretty, you know, mature in his career, but honestly, he has said before, if he would have gotten famous younger, like in his 20s, it would not have gone well. And a lot of these artists, you know, some of them are going to be youngins, you know, and they're definitely going to be green in the industry. So he does have a lot to offer these artists, aside from just the musical side of things, but even just kind of being a little business savvy and a little street smart. That new season of The Voice gets underway on September 21st.
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Taste of Country weekend. I get that we've got some summer lovers out there that are just loving this season. I'm more of a fall girly because, you know, this thing called football happens in the fall. But, you know, we've got some NFL preseason action in just a couple weeks.

a belated happy anniversary to Brantley Gilbert and his wife, Amber. You know, they've been married for 11 years now, and he shared such a sweet post on social media for their anniversary saying, "Thank you for being the good in me." Here's Good Damn. You always

0: It's Brantley Gilbert with Good Damn in our song spotlight on Taste of Country Weekend. We've got Evan Paul here, who of course is with you on Taste of Country Nights. Hey, Evan, what you got coming up this week?
1: 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We got your favorite new country on the radio, and this Friday night, we're going to be hanging out with Brantley Gilbert. He's our guest co-host on Friday night. 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

0: are some artists out there, their music just sounds like vacation. So we're doubling down on those vacation vibes right now with Zach Brown Band. Here's Toes.
1: I got my toes in the water, toes in the sand. Not a worry in a world of cold beer in my hand. Life is good today.

0: Taste of Country Weekend, a double down of Zach Brown Band for you with Free and Toes before that. Hey, it's Jess and the Taste of Country crew. Can I be a little transparent with you right now? I still haven't quite gotten over the fact that the U.S. team got knocked out of the World Cup. I know it's been days. I mean, it's been almost a week since it happened. Man, it hurts. You know, there was so much buildup, so much excitement. We're hosting the World Cup this year. Like, it just felt like this needed to be our year to win it all. But I do realize that the odds were not in our favor. And we've got a young team. We'll do better next time. But now it's like we still have all these, foreigners and tourists that are in America, all these visitors. It kind of feels like, you know, back in the day when you were a kid, like your family would come over, your extended family for Christmas. And you're so excited about it, right? And then Christmas happens. Well, then Christmas is over, but the family's still there. They're staying until New Year's. And it's kind of like less is fun, less fun and less exciting. Is it just me? Also, side note, who are we supposed to be cheering for now that the U.S. team is out? Let me know on our Taste of Country app.
1: Montana's number one for new country.
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Hey, what's a song or who is an artist that you feel they're just not getting the recognition they deserve? Would you tell me about them on our Taste of Country app? We might put them in our song spotlight one of these days. Here's Jacob Hackworth. What took you so long? You told me.

New Country from Jacob Hackworth. What took you so long? It's in our song Spotlight on Taste of Country Weekend. It's Jess. I got a question for you. Does it bother you when an artist covers somebody else's song and then it becomes like a really big hit for them, regardless if the original version of the song was a hit or not? Does it bug you a little bit? I only ask because Darius Rucker has been like going off on Twitter.

0: or X, excuse me. And, you know, he's got these haters coming at him about his song Wagon Wheel, which is not his song. It's actually Old Crow Medicine Show's song. But he's never claimed it as his own. So he's on social media defending himself. I mean, it's arguably the biggest song Darius Rucker has ever, you know, recorded and put out. We'll put it that way. And it's not his. But he had a good point. He said, honestly, it's not the first cover to be a hit, and it won't be the last. He brought up examples like Chris Stapleton's song, Tennessee Whiskey. Not Chris Stapleton's song. A cover. He brought up Luke Combs, you know, Fast Car. That's another one that is a cover. And not Luke Combs' song, but yet was a massive hit. Tell me your thoughts on this on our app.
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Taste of Country weekend. It sounds like Blake Shelton might be left out of the birthday celebrations of Luke Bryan, who's turning 50 on July 17th. Luke said he sent out save the dates for his massive party, but didn't put the date on Blake's. I've

Have you seen Nate Smith lately? I mean, he is slimming down, and he said he's feeling really good, especially on stage. We'll talk more after a Double Down on Morgan Wallen.

0: Okay, I'm calling it. That is the song of the summer. It just feels like the anthem we're all kind of gravitating toward right now. It's Morgan Wallen with Don't We. Before that, also Morgan Wallen, I Got Better. It's Jess and the Taste of Country crew. Speaking of getting better, have you seen Nate Smith? He has lost 70 pounds. I mean, he is slimming down. He said he started at about 275 pounds, so he's about 205 right now. And not done yet. He said he wants to get back down to 185, like his fighting weight. I think sometimes we forget how physical of a job being a country artist is. I know what you're thinking. Jess, they're writing songs. Like, come on. No, but when you go on tour, it's a lot. It's a lot of late nights. You're jumping around on stage. Like, it takes a lot out of you. And Nate said he feels better jumping around on stage these days. Also, he's noticed he's not out of breath when tying his shoes. You can see some before and after photos of Nate Smith on our Taste of Country app.
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Oh, man. Tucker Wetmore, he is living the dream. I don't know if you saw him teasing new music recently on social media. But he's just sitting there, you know, lip syncing along to a song. And somebody just hands him a bowl of watermelon. What a life.

It's Taste of Country Weekend. I've got our song spotlight on for you. This one is from Jackson Dean, who easily has one of my favorite voices in country music. He's a vibe. It's Make a Liar. I ain't

0: Jackson Dean, Make a Liar, in our song Spotlight. It's Taste of Country Weekend. I'm going to turn things over to Billy Dukes now to tell us what's now trending on our Taste of Country app.
1: Country stars on TV, Ashley Cook was on Marshalls during season one, and she says she got to take home the stage look that she wore during her episode. Apparently, they're pretty particular about what they let people get away with, probably because they heard stars like Lainey Wilson, Luke Grimes, and more telling us about all the stuff they stole. Big country music tour news this week. Garth Brooks announces the Blame It All on My Roots tour for an August kickoff in Indianapolis. It's going to look a little different.
2: Oh, yeah. How long's it been, old girl? 30 years.
1: That's from a social media video in which Garth reveals he's bringing back that old drum shell that he brought on the road with him in the 90s. That's who old girl is. Right now, Indy is the only stop, but if you recall, Garth likes to announce new cities one at a time, and he often plays 2, 3, or even 11 shows per city. Finally, some sad news for John Pardee, as he and his wife Summer are getting a divorce. They married in 2019 after 2 years of dating, and they have 2 little girls. She actually filed on May 12th, but the news didn't break until the 4th of July weekend. John says he's taking a social media break, and we'll see you on the road soon.
3: 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Leave it on.
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It's Taste of Country Weekend. Okay, where are my Halloween lovers out there? I know we're like midway through July and we're talking about Halloween, but you know those Halloween stores are going to start opening in August, and I know we've got people that are thrilled about that. 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

to me, Kenny Chesney is such a summer vibe. It's a little strange that he's waiting until September 25th to put out a new album called Silver Sands Marina. Maybe I'm just impatient. Here's a double down of Kenny with Out Last Night.

0: Well, performing on stage is kind of like the ultimate workout. It's probably why Kenny Chesney stays in such great shape. That's a double down of Kenny on Taste of Country Weekend with Out Last Night and Carry On. It's Jess and the Taste of Country crew. You know, sometimes just being on stage alone takes a lot out of you. Other times it's like the outfits that you're wearing tend to make you sweat a little bit. Maybe they're a little heavy. Megan Maroney talking about this recently. She's a pal of Kenny Chesney's. She said that her outfits typically weigh about 15 pounds. I know some of these dresses that she wears, they're so like whimsical and romantic. It's almost like they float, you know? Floating outfits on her Cloud 9 tour, but she said they're actually quite heavy. In fact, when it comes to training and rehearsing for her tour, she rehearses in a weighted vest. She runs on a treadmill. She does sauna. She does cold plunges. I mean, she's basically training for each and every tour like an athlete.
1: Turn it on. Leave it on.
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here.

0: Gavin Adcock, it's Wannabe on Taste of Country Weekend. That's in our song Spotlight. Hey, it's Jazz and the Taste of Country crew. If you recall, Gavin has a song on the Landman soundtrack called Winner at Losing. Wouldn't be surprised if that song Wannabe is used on an upcoming season of Landman. It has that vibe to it, you know? It's got that feel. Speaking of Landman, we've got several cast members that received pay raises before this upcoming season. Allie Larder's gotten a pay raise. I think she's getting paid like $350,000 an episode now. Then you've got people like Jacob Laughlin and Michelle Randolph. They both got pay raises. About $150,000 per episode now. Isn't that crazy to think about? Of course, Billy Bob Thornton raking in the most. I think we've seen like maybe $750,000 an episode for Billy Bob Thornton. And there is another season that is coming our way. Season 3 of Landman should be here in the fall. I wouldn't be surprised, however, if there's a season 4, not just because of the show and its popularity, but anytime cast members get pay raises and anytime you're making this much money per episode, let's just say the series is doing well.
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It's Taste of Country Weekend. You know, it has been a minute since Taylor Swift has been on country radio because it's been a minute since she's done country music. We're going to double down on Taylor Swift right now. We'll get it started with our song.

0: We're doubling down on Taylor Swift there. I Knew It, I Knew You. Before that, we did Our Song. It's Jess and the Taste of Country crew. So happy you're spending the weekend with us. Gosh, can you imagine being somebody like Taylor Swift or Travis Kelce? Like, you just had this big, elaborate wedding, and now you're going on your honeymoon, and we don't have, like, concrete details on what they're doing. I mean, obviously, this is very hush-hush, but we've heard rumors that they are doing 3 weeks for their honeymoon, and they're going to places like the Caribbean, and they're going to be going all over Europe as well. I mean, honestly, if I were them, I'd be like, I'm just going to take off the rest of the year. Unfortunately, Travis Kelce can't do that because he's got this little thing called a football season that he has to do, you know, later this year. But they're going to be taking some time away and just soaking up this newlywed phase.
1: Montana's number one for new country.
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Well, I'm hoping that we get something new from Sam Hunt. Maybe by the end of summer, call it woman's intuition. But he did share something on social media recently, you know, just a little recap of time with family. But something about it felt like he could have been teasing some new music as well. But only time will tell. Dinner.

0: That's New Country from Chris Young in our song spotlight. I Didn't Come Here to Leave. That is the title track off of his latest album. Hey, it's Jess and the Taste of Country crew, and we finally have an opening day for Dolly Parton's musical. You may recall last year, she put together this musical basically just telling her life story, like different phases of her life as she was pursuing this country music career and making her dreams come true. It opened in Nashville, had a limited run, and now it is headed to Broadway in New York City. It's Dolly, a true original musical. That's the name of it. It's going to be opening on January 19th. And if that date rings a bell for you, it's because it's Dolly Parton's birthday. Yeah, this show will be opening on her 81st birthday.
1: Montana's number one for new...
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Good morning, guys. I'm Brett Allen on the third shift. Happy to be back. I got more of Today's Country coming up. Going to hear from Luke Bryan, Alan Langley, and Morgan Wallen together. And, man, a brand new one here from Shaboozey. I've played this. Here's Cowgirl on the third shift.

If you're tired of making New Year's resolutions and dropping them by February, maybe it's time to stop making New Year's resolutions and start picking up what they call mid-year goals. I'll explain why after Luke Bryan. Here's Country and She Knows It on the Third Shift.

0: better. If you start your new year with good intentions to hit the gym or get more steps and then life gets in the way, maybe it's because of when you're trying to make that change. That's Parmalee with God Knew Better on the third shift. I'm Brett Allen. And yeah, we all do it, right? We make New Year's resolutions. We want to make our lives better. But by February, they're out the window. Well, behavior economists at the University of Pennsylvania's Wharton School of Business say mid-year is actually a better time to set fitness goals. Your birthday also works, or really any meaningful time of the year, because whenever you decide to do it, make the goals specific and measurable. And instead of saying, I'll go to the gym more often, say something like, I'll work out 3 days a week for the next few months. Makes reasonable goals.
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Well, congrats to Dolly Parton. She's going to have a musical based on her life, and it's going to hit Broadway coming up January 19th on her 81st birthday. Here's New Country from Zach John.

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Kenny Chesney finished up at the Sphere over the weekend, but I wouldn't imagine he's going to be sitting back and relaxing anytime soon. Of course, he's got a new album coming out in September. It's Kenny Chesney. Here's Carry On the Third Shift.

Well, it's been a little bit since we've seen Russia compete in the Olympics, but it looks like they're going to come back. 2028, the Summer Olympics in L.A., they've been provisionally cleared to compete.

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What is your favorite way to spend a day off? Because it's kind of interesting how it changes as you get older. As you become a parent, it definitely changes. I'll share how Coe Wetzel spends his days off coming up after Lainey Wilson and John Mayer. Here's Phone, Keys, Wallet.

Cole Wetzel with his brand new one, Hurts Like You. On the third shift, I'm Brett Allen. Think of how you like to spend a day off. And think how you used to like to spend a day off, like when you were much younger. Because it does change as we get older, as we become parents. And Cole Wetzel says that his days off these days just kind of look a lot like sleep, because they've been just going so much. He said, we're traveling a lot right now, doing a lot of PR and stuff for the record. And then in between playing shows and rehearsing for the tour, he says, a day off is just hanging with his girls, probably going and getting 9 holes of golf in if he can, and just relaxing and enjoying the day. His girls, of course, his daughter and his wife, he says he's getting a lot more sleep. Usually he's waking up around 6:30 or 7 o'clock. These days, he said, whenever I used to, I'd be going to bed at 6:30 or 7, and his baby girl has changed a lot for him. And he said it kind of made his perspective on life a lot bigger,

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4: Monday morning, I got a message from a 12-year-old listener who's struggling with something. I'm going to help. 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

Riley Green going to take his seat in one of those famous red chairs on The Voice coming up in the fall. And he actually had it customized to himself. He said they made a little hat holster right there on his chair for him. He says it's right there on the side. He gets to kind of sheath it when he sits down. We'll look forward to that. Riley Green, here's Think As You Drunk on The

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1: Montana Grizzly Football is about to launch a new line of Washington Grizzly Stadium North End Zone merchandise and also looking for fans to share their stadium memories to honor its 40th anniversary coming up in October. We got the details. And check out the footage of multiple grizzly bears all at once at a Montana ranch's security cameras picked up.
0: Turn it on. 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

Stella Lefty, that's Boston, getting us started on new after two. It's six brand new songs in a row. I'm Brett Allen. I got new stuff coming up from Cole Swindell and Dylan Scott. Here's Carly Pierce and Riley Green with If I Don't Leave, I'm Gone.

0: It's always good to hear people count their blessings, right? It makes your life feel a lot better when you're grateful for things. We're going to check in with Shane Proffitt and how grateful he is to be in the USA. We'll get to that after Dylan Scott. Here's Dear Big City on New After 2.
1: Dear Big City, I know you're busy, don't

0: Main Prophet with Long Live Country on the Third Shift. I'm Brett Allen. You know, as we were heading into 4th of July weekend, Shane did an interview where he was talking about how incredibly grateful he is to not only be in country music, but to be doing it here in the United States.
1: I think a lot of people don't realize how blessed we really are. And I'll be the first one to tell you, sometimes I might even take it for granted. I am so proud to grow up in a place where we can worship what we want to worship. We can go out, we can hunt deer, we can hunt ducks, we can hunt turkeys. We can do really whatever we want to do. And it's just, it's a huge blessing to even grow up in a place like this.
0: You realize how much better your life is when you start being grateful for the things that you have instead of wanting the things that you don't.
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rolling through the late night with more of today's country, helping you keep your eyes open. 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
1: Hello, friends. Dennis Bragg here. Boy, a busy weekend with lots of stuff going on around the area. Don't forget about Boots in the Berg. That's some great country music and dancing over there in Phillipsburg. We've got Good Old Days going on in St. Ignatius. And on Sunday, this may be appropriate for the weather considering the heat. The competitive lakeside action will conclude with the annual Paddlepalooza Festival on Flathead Lake. It's the final day of events featuring regional paddleboard races, equipment demonstrations, clinic sessions, and live entertainment on the waterfront starting at about 11 a.m. on Sunday. Have a great weekend.
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That surpassed Netflix and Apple's record of 87.

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1: You may have heard about Jordan Davis getting in trouble at the Canadian border, coming from New York to Canada a couple weeks ago. My question is, who's the actual Jordan Davis that's causing all the problems in Indiana? I didn't

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It's the third shift. Good morning, guys. I'm Brett Allen, staying up with you all night with more of today's country. Zach Top on the way with his new one. Going to hear from Toby Keith. And this is Caroline Jones from Zach Brown Band. Here's your It For Me, Honey, on the third shift.

Toby Keith, as good as I once was, he would have turned 65 last week, his birthday on July 8th. It's the Third Shift with Zach Topp. You're south of Sanity.

0: So by now, we all know that wearing sunblock is important, but are you missing a lot of spots on your body? That's Charles Wesley Godwin with Better That Way, along with Luke Combs on the third shift. I'm Brett Allen, and how many times when you put on your sunscreen do you get every last inch, every square inch of your body? According to a recent study, they had people apply sunscreen to their face, and that's one of the primary spots for skin cancer. Then they used a special UV camera to show the spots that they missed, and believe it or not, the average person missed about 10% of their face. There were two really specific areas that they missed the most, the bridge of the nose and the eyelids, which I get. A lot of us try and just avoid putting sunscreen anywhere around your eyes because you don't want to get it in your eyes. But important, eyelids are where 5 to 10% of all skin cancers actually happen. Other places that they often miss, your ears, your scalp, the tops of your toes, these ones I get, backs of your knees, and they say your armpits because...
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1: The 2026 Grizzly football schedule is complete. What's going on, friends? It's Ace. We already knew the opponents. We knew which days. We knew where they were playing. But now we have all kickoff times for every game this year. Four night games is one of the highlights. And then, of course, Montana versus Montana State in the Brawl of the Wild. That'll be a high noon kick later in the season. Check out the full schedule on our website and mobile app. Also, future scheduling for Grizzly football. They just put someone on the 2027 schedule. 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

It's the third shift. Good morning, guys. I'm Brett Allen, helping you spend your time overnight with some useless trivia. We do it just for fun. If you want to play along, you can get your guests in through our app or just play with your friends. According to a recent study, this everyday sound will instantly trigger a happy memory for people. What is it? I'll come back with the right answer next.

All right, according to a recent study, this everyday sound will instantly trigger a happy memory for people. Do you know? Did you guess it right? The answer was birds singing or chirping. See, and everybody laughs at me, calls me old because I love watching and listening to birds, but that's why it triggers those happy memories. Here's Lee Brice on the Third Shift.

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one to go on the third shift. Good morning, guys. I'm Brett Allen with more of today's country. Ella Langley's coming up. Gonna hear from Kane Brown. And here's a brand new one from Jackson Dean. Here's Make a Liar. I ain't coming.

Mac Geiger try and keep his new music from his mom? I'll explain coming up after Kane Brown. Here's Woman on the Third Shift.

Did you ever have somebody who was your biggest fan and also your biggest liability? Matt Geiger does. There he is with String By on the Third Shift. I'm Brett Allen. And when asking who got to see his brand new music first, Matt Geiger explained that it was his parents. But he says he should probably stop sharing the new music with his mom first, because not only does she love it so much, she's always looking for his phone to hear the new stuff first. But he says that she plays it so much that people kind of get sick of it by the time it comes out. So she's kind of become his biggest

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1: Monday morning, I got a message from a 12-year-old listener who's struggling with something. 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
1: For you vinyl enthusiasts and music enthusiasts, a new bar looks to be opening downtown called Shapes, and it's going to be a hi-fi bar, and it's going to be opening up in the historic Florence building. 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Also, speaking of downtown, Brasserie Port Rouge has been voted the best French restaurant in the state of Montana. Yeah. We have all the details for you. Of course, it's on the app.
0: Montana's number one for
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if you plan on using snail mail this week, be prepared. It's actually going to be a little bit more expensive. Cost for a first-class forever stamp has gone up again. Last week, it was 78 cents, but it just went up to 82 cents yesterday. That's the eighth price increase in the last 5 years.

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0: Hope you guys had a good weekend. We're back. We're going to talk about if your wife or your girlfriend is having a bad day, what do you do? We're talking to the men, but also want to talk to Amy and see what she thinks about this. So we'll do that. Also, there's some drama with meal trains when people have babies. That's coming up. We got a big Monday show. So glad everybody's here. Let's get started now.
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1: We'll talk about the etiquette of meal trains, where people ask for meals for something, but that's an awkward situation. We'll get into that. Also, is it okay to screenshot like a text message a friend sends and then send it to somebody else? We'll get into that as

0: 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Don't forget our YouTube channel today. It's at Bobby Bones Show. You can see pretty much the whole show up there. That's what's up. We'll be back in 1 second.
1: Bobby asked Bailey Zimmerman how he got Luke Combs to do the song Backup Plan with him.
2: The first time I heard it, I thought, man, Luke Combs would crush this. He invited me to play the concert for Carolina with him, and then I met him. So I sent him the text. I was like, hey, man, like, I've been nervous to send you this, but I really think you would crush it. And it's just one of my favorite songs that I've got right now. And I just think you would crush it. So, and then he didn't respond for, I think, a month.
3: Oh, wow.
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3: A month.
2: Wow. A month.
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2: 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I'm in. It was so like full circle moment.
5: 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The Bobby Bones Show.
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3: The FIFA World Cup semifinals are set. It'll be France versus Spain on Tuesday afternoon. That'll be a 1 o'clock kick on Fox. France will be the favorites. They're at plus 135 going into the match. England and Argentina, semifinal number two, coming up Wednesday afternoon at 1 p.m. England will be the favorites there at plus 160 with the FIFA World Cup final coming up this Sunday, July 19th. At 1 o'clock on Fox, that'll be from East Rutherford, New Jersey. The third place match coming up this Saturday at 3 o'clock down in Miami. Jannik Sinner defends his Wimbledon crown. He takes down Alexander Zverev in four sets to win his second straight Wimbledon championship. That's a look at sports.
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0: Hello, Bobby Bones. Is it ever okay to screenshot a private conversation and send it to your friends? Just asking for advice. Have you done it? Would you do it? Sign. Screenshot sender. Okay, yeah. I'll do it. Problem is, sometimes I send that screenshot to the person that I'm actually sending the screenshot of instead of the person I want to send it to.
1: Uh-oh.
0: And I'm like, oh, God. Oh, no. So that you got to be very careful. It's the same. Mike and I were texting about something, and I wanted to send the screenshot to Eddie. Mm-hmm. But it's Mike and I texting, and I'm like, oh, Eddie's going to love that Mike said this. And Mike probably doesn't want him to know, but I'm going to send it to Eddie. And then actually I send it to Mike. I've done that. Not to these two, but I've done that crap before. It's terrible.
2: Mm-hmm.
0: So I think it's fine. The problem is it now exists. And if it can be seen and they can forward it to somebody else, and then eventually it could bite you in the butt.

0: I hope they think I'm cool, and part of the legacy I want to leave is for them and their families and all that stuff. And so if they don't think it's cool yet, I hope they will at some point.
1: Yeah. The Bobby Bones Show.
2: Get ready. The Bobby Bones Show is back on the Top Shelf Country Cruise. 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
4: Hello, friends. Dennis Bragg here. Boy, a busy weekend with lots of stuff going on around the area. Don't forget about Boots in the Berg. That's some great country music and dancing over there in Phillipsburg. We've got Good Old Days going on in St. Ignatius. And on Sunday, this may be appropriate for the weather, considering the heat. The competitive lakeside action will conclude with the annual Paddlepalooza Festival on Flathead Lake. 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
15: Yes, Bobby Bones.
16: This woman had a giant lump in her stomach, and she goes to the doctor, and they're figuring out how to get rid of the lump in her stomach, and they say, just drink a lot of Diet Coke.
17: Really?
16: And the Diet Coke disintegrated the lump in her stomach.
17: Okay.
16: So, whoa. It's two things. One, if you love Diet Coke, what a great diagnosis.
17: Mm-hmm. I love that prescription.
16: But it, soda ate up.
17: Yeah. But that's what it does. I mean, if you don't have anything in the way, it's not going to eat anything up.
16: Are you sure?
17: Yeah.
16: But what was
17: sure,
16: the lump,
17: I drink
16: though?
17: It.
16: Like, what was the soda eating up?
17: Yeah.
16: So the New England Journal of Medicine wrote this, and the doctors reported the patient had been experiencing a burning pain in her upper abdomen and the right side of her torso for about a month. She goes in for a checkup. She had tried all the over-the-counter medications for acid reflux. She had a history of type 2 diabetes and obesity, and had been taking a semaglutide. And so she lost around 40 pounds, but her weight loss had accelerated so much so that apparently it had created some sort of lump in her belly. And to get rid of it, instead of a surgical treatment, they just said pour soda on it.
10: Wow.
16: You ever see where like a mouse gets stuck in a Mountain Dew can? And it's just like a couple bones that come out?
17: Oh, gosh. I don't
16: really
17: think about that.
16: Like it like
17: disintegrates.
16: Yeah, of course.
10: Well, you know,
16: it's sugar and, you know, spice and everything nice.
10: They tell you at the auto shop, if you have corrosion on your car battery,
16: pour coke on it. Mm-hmm.
10: Eats it right up.
16: That's from Oddity Central. So, good job.
10: I hate Diet Coke, though.
17: I love it.
16: I hate the taste of Diet Coke.
17: I love it. It is my favorite thing. I love it.
16: They went in and did an endoscopy to make sure that the Diet Coke had eaten up the whole thing. And mm-hmm. It was completely gone. Hey, Eddie's being pursued now for a salsa, like in a real way. Because Eddie makes salsa and it's good.
17: Yeah.
16: Sometimes it's too spicy. One time it came in and it tastes like
17: brisket.
16: Yeah, and that was weird.
17: Well, that was just a weird mishap.

0: something good.
1: If you love animal stories, I have the ultimate get your dog back story. It is great. It's in Tell Me Something Good. It's coming up next.
2: Bobby sparked a heated debate with Old Dominion when he asked who is most likely to be late to a show.
3: 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We all say he's the latest. He says he's not.
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5: 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This is the greatest. This is the day Old Dominion broke up. Right here on our show.
3: 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Wow. Thanks for breaking us up.
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18: The FIFA World Cup semifinals are set. It'll be France versus Spain on Tuesday afternoon. That'll be a 1 o'clock kick on Fox. France will be the favorites. They're at plus 135. Going into the match. England and Argentina, semifinal number 2 coming up Wednesday afternoon at 1 p.m. England

0: Be the favorites there at plus 160 with the FIFA World Cup final coming up this Sunday, July 19th at 1 o'clock on Fox. That'll be from East Rutherford, New Jersey. The third place match coming up this Saturday at 3 o'clock down in Miami. Jannik Sinner defends his Wimbledon crown. He takes down Alexander Zverev in four sets to win his second straight Wimbledon championship. That's a look at sports. I'm Ace Sauerwein.
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0: when you have a baby, people give you a meal train. Also, I guess if you get like surgery, right? Something like
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9: Bobby Bones. Yeah.
10: A mill train. You familiar with the mill train?
11: Yeah, of course.
10: For example, when Scuba Steve had a baby.
11: Mill train.
10: We made him some lasagna. My wife did. I didn't do crap. We just drove it out there, dropped it off at his house. Is that considered a mill train?
11: Yes.
10: A train?
11: Well, I mean, there's an official, you can sign up, and there's a website, and then calendar invites go out to people, and they sign up for the dates they want. It's official process.
10: Abby, so what's the drama around a mill train that you know about?
12: Okay, so I was on Facebook and I was looking at people's stories, and this guy, I don't really know him that well, like he's an acquaintance, and he had a picture on his story, and it was him, his wife, and they just had a baby in the hospital. And he was like, look, we had a baby. And then he put the link, he said, our mail train here, where you can click on it. So I clicked on it, and like, there's people, you know, donating meals, signing up, but there's also like a $500. No, it was $5,000. That sounds like a lot. They're trying to get a goal of $5,000.
10: For what?
12: For, I don't know, like food. So they can buy food. Kind of like a GoFundMe, but
11: that feels weird.
12: Mill train.
10: Okay, so what was weird to you about that?
12: Well, I just had never seen someone like do it for themselves. Like, you know how Amy has set them up for other people? And you do it, and I think that's like a nice gesture as like a friend to be like, hey, our friend had a baby. You know, but I had never seen someone like actually sign themselves up. Is that a thing?
10: Interesting.
11: I mean, I suppose
10: I wouldn't have thought anything of it. What if he doesn't have any friends?
12: Well, yeah, I don't know. I mean, it looks like he does because he's like halfway to his goal and he has a lot of...
10: Are you mad about the money thing?
12: No, I'm not mad. I just had never seen that.
11: I mean, to be fair, it could be that one of his friends set it up and then he just posted the link.
10: Is it weird that he asked for money?
11: I have not seen that. I've seen like you can give gift cards if you want, like especially now that we have DoorDash and Uber Eats. I have not ever seen a goal like a food goal.
10: Like a GoFundMe goal.
11: Yeah. Like
13: that seems dirty.
11: That seems weird.
10: I definitely don't mind it at all because you're just giving money even for the food.
11: Yeah, but it just feels weird.
10: It does feel weird?
11: Yeah.
13: Like, do they need it?
10: It doesn't matter. If they don't give it to them.
13: Right.
10: Nobody's forcing.
13: It feels like...
10: So that hits you guys funny that...
11: Well, I've just never seen it.
13: It's a bad look.
11: I wouldn't want the look, but I mean,
13: it's weird.
11: Different strokes for different folks.
13: Yeah.
10: And I would just like it to go, hey, we're doing a meal train instead of anybody making us food, having to drop it off or
11: sit. Yeah, but would you put a goal?
10: That the goal's funny. I do like a goal. I love a goal.
11: Bobby be like, let's see if we can hit this goal.
10: I
11: don't know.
10: I would like just for him to go, here's, you can donate to this. They probably make him set a goal. Whatever site that is.
11: No, they don't.
10: You think
13: I've never seen that.
11: No, they don't. It must be a new feature, but you could probably opt out. Because I look at everybody in this room.
10: I know, I'm the only one who thinks it's nothing.
13: Yeah, why do you think that?
10: Because I think it's just easier to give people money to do whatever they want to with it if they need it for food for the baby,
11: exactly,
10: food for them.
11: Exactly, and you can do that. But should you put a goal?
10: I don't mind. I don't know. It makes me like want to get, I don't know, I see it. I'm like, I want to be part of this.
11: Okay.
10: I can achieve a goal. Okay, I don't think it's weird. but you guys all do.
13: Yeah, it's a little weird.
14: I mean, I just feel like if you're starting a meal train for a baby, like,

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1: This family thought they were just taking their son to Disneyland for his birthday, but they walked into a once-in-a-lifetime surprise. 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It's a great story. Eddie has it next. And tell me something good. This is the Bobby
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1: If you love animal stories, I have the ultimate get your dog back story. 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It's in Tell Me Something Good. It's coming up next.
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3: 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Like, no one ever bothers me here. You know, and I was like, dude, you've taken me into the beehive, dude. The only thing that would be worse would be like, hey, man, do you want to go sit in the stands at a NASCAR race?
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10: Yeah. Let's go to Margaret in Wisconsin. Hey, Margaret, you're on the show. Good morning.
11: Morning.
10: What's happening?
11: I'm driving to work. I'm a nurse. Been a nurse 48 years, and I listen every morning. But some days I just can't take listening, especially when Switch Box goes off.
10: What do you do this time? The kid with the guitar?
11: Yeah. I mean, I have two kids that are left-handed. Both my parents were left-handed. I'm left-handed.
10: Yeah, it's tough for us.
11: I get it.
10: Yeah.
11: You know, I was raised by a single dad. We couldn't afford stuff. You know what? Giving is about, you get way more back from giving than receiving.
12: Yeah.
11: And it's your stuff, and you can give it if you want.
12: And did you hear how excited that kid was? I mean, he was so excited.
13: He was 12.
12: Yes. I'm sorry, at 12 years old, if you get something, you are excited. I have never seen a 12-year-old get something they really want and just go, yes, sir. Yes, sir. I mean, it was hilarious how lack of enthusiasm there was.
14: Do you think that some kids could just be shy, especially when on the radio?
12: No, with any 12-year-old I know, if they got something they've been dreaming about, this thing that they've wanted forever, they're going to have more than, yes, sir.
14: Yeah.
10: Okay.
14: Those are the 12-year-olds you know.
10: Margaret brings up a good point. Imagine being poor and left-handed.
15: Oh, gosh.
14: Wow, that's double you.
10: That's what I'm saying.
12: But they're not poor. They already had a guitar. They just decided this kid wasn't really into the guitar, so they got the other kid a guitar.
10: That is not the full story. Margaret, I appreciate you sharing that. Thank you so much. A lot of people agree with you, so that's why I wanted to put you on.
11: Well, I just want you to know that his new name is Debbie. Debbie Downer every day.
10: We like Daniel Downer.
15: Daniel Downer.
10: But yeah, we thank you so much for calling, and thank you for listening.
14: And keep listening, because...
11: All right.
10: Thanks.
11: Yeah, I will.
14: Okay.
11: Bye.
12: Okay. He's not going anywhere.
10: So, Raymundo has been trying to get in the Papa Shot Championship on ESPN, which, by the way, airs this weekend on ESPN. And so, Raymundo and Scuba Steve drove to Chicago, and they did not qualify, although Raymundo got maybe 11th. And top 10 got to play in the finals. Is that right?
16: 16th, but same difference.
10: Oh, you got 16th?
16: Oh, wow.
14: That's close.
10: Oh, dang. So I bought them both flights, and they went out to Vegas because this was the last chance for them to qualify. And really, I just sent Scuba Steve to record Raymundo. And so Raymundo went to Vegas. And how?

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1: Who didn't want it till
2: but
1: today?
2: The whole point was I sent you guys out there to like have it for right now.
3: As soon as I get it, I will edit it.
2: Well, so oh my God.
1: Hold on. Who didn't want it till today? Ray?
2: Who didn't want it till today?
0: The video production team. I was going to drip it over the weekend to give it to me all Monday. I said, all right.
3: No one said that.
0: Oh, okay.
3: I mean, I didn't say that.
1: Well, okay.
3: It wasn't me.
2: All right. We'll play Morgan Wallen. Thought You Should Know. That video will be up sometime this month. Ray will probably already win the tournament before we get the video of this prelim going up. All right. There you go.

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0: 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You can watch it on Netflix. 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
1: No.
0: So there's that. 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All right, there you go.
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0: 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Eddie has it next. 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
2: 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Cannonball! Cramp! Oh, I have a cramp. I can probably hit the green from here.
6: Probably.
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7: Ready to go?
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2: 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Buzz driving is drunk driving.

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0: Hello, Bobby Bones. Is it ever okay to screenshot a private conversation and send it to your friends? Just asking for advice. Have you done it? Would you do it? Sign. Screenshot sender. Okay, yeah. I'll do it. Problem is, sometimes I send that screenshot to the person that I'm actually sending the screenshot of instead of the person I want to send it to.
1: Uh-oh.
0: And then I'm like, oh, God. Oh, no. So that you got to be very careful. It's the same. Mike and I were texting about something, and I wanted to send the screenshot to Eddie. Mm-hmm. But it's Mike and I texting, and I'm like, oh, Eddie's going to love that Mike said this. And Mike probably doesn't want him to know, but I'm going to send it to Eddie. And then actually I send it to Mike. I've done that. Not to these two, but I've done that crap before. It's terrible.
2: Mm-hmm.
0: So I think it's fine. The problem is it now exists. And if you, it can be seen and they can forward it to somebody else and then eventually it could bite you in the butt. I liked on Inspector Gadget where the message would blow up after a while.
1: Oh, yeah. It would disappear.
0: Yeah, I liked that. So I'm going to say yes. Make sure you're not sending it to the person you're talking about and make sure you really trust the person because if they send it out to somebody else, eventually it could get back to the person. But life tip, if that does happen, just be like, no, AI, that's fake.
2: What?
1: It wasn't me.
0: I never said that.
2: Oh, so they photoshopped the...
0: Well, Photoshop is so 2013. AI.
2: Okay. Yeah. So they AI'd the text message?
0: They really didn't, but you can say that.
2: Okay.
0: Yeah.
1: I get worried that there's like a update out there, you know, that like tells them that you screenshotted it. You know, that I don't have or some app.
2: Oh, like on Snapchat
0: we'll do that.
1: Yes.
2: Yeah, I learned that the hard way as a mom.
0: But what people do on Snapchat is they take a picture of the phone now.
2: That yes.
1: Oh yeah.
2: The wiser way to do it.
0: Mm-hmm. They get another phone, take a picture of it, and then send it. What are your thoughts on the sending the screenshot of the text message thread?
2: Yeah. I mean, I you just have to be careful and know that it's a risk.
0: Yeah.
2: Know what you're getting yourself into.
1: But I mean, like the right thing is to not talk about someone behind their back.
0: But it also might be funny. It doesn't always have to be bad.
2: I'm sure
0: this is bad.
2: This one's bad.
0: This one's bad because it's guilty. Yeah.
2: Like, Bobby, I feel like you've sent me something where someone was saying something nice and you screenshot it mm-hmm. and showed me.
1: Then that's good.
0: Because I wanted you to see that I'm not making it up and it was coming from somebody else.
2: Unless it was AI.
0: Gotcha.
1: you got it with your own little trick.
0: My own little trick. Yeah, just be careful, but it's fine. Who cares? You're not going to jail. All right, there you go. Close.

0: It's a Bobby Bones Show live performance. David Lee Murphy. Everything's gonna be all right.
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Okay, help me out on this. I know that Friday the 13th is unlucky, but what about Monday the 13th? Would we say that is a lucky day? I guess we'll find out.

We've got some artists out there, they've got signature looks when it comes to their style, the way they do their hair, maybe even their vocal stylings. But we've got one artist in particular that's got a certain style when it comes to tours. We'll talk more in less than 10.

Wilson, known for her bell bottoms, of course. That is Phone Keys Wallet with John Mayer. Hey, it's Jess. I'm on the job with you. I think there are a lot of artists out there that have a signature look. And for Garth Brooks, yeah, he's got a signature look, that black cowboy hat. It used to be those like huge

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But he's also got a signature look when it comes to his tours. He is bringing back the drum cage, this pod that his drummer sits in on stage. And it's more than just like a cool look for the drum set. It's also like something that Garth gets to play on. Like he runs on top of this thing, jumps off of it. He's going to be doing that on his new tour, the Blame It All on My Roots tour.

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2: I'm Dennis Bragg. Everyone was hot, but Billings and other locations in southeast Montana, the Yellowstone Valley, were downright dangerous from the weekend heat. Tracy Taylor was brave enough to check some of the numbers.
3: It was a record-breaking and dangerously hot weekend in Billings. The National Weather Service says the temperature climbed to 111 degrees on Sunday, breaking the city's all-time record high of 107 set in 2002. Miles City also shattered its all-time record, reaching a preliminary 115 degrees. Forecasters say temperatures will remain above normal through Tuesday before a gradual cool down arrives later this week. In Billings, Tracy Taylor, Montana State News Network.
2: Miles City was still 100 degrees at 9:30 last night, and it wasn't much cooler elsewhere. Unofficial temperatures had reached 106 in Bozeman, 103 in Chinook, 102 in Havre, 103 in Harlaton, and 102 in Lewistown.
4: 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It's dangerous for first responders to help motorists on the side of the road while cars are buzzing by at 80 miles an hour. 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It's the law. 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
8: The FIFA World Cup semifinals are set. It'll be France versus Spain on Tuesday afternoon. That'll be a 1 o'clock kick on Fox. France will be the favorites. They're at plus 135 going into the match. England and Argentina, semifinal number 2 coming up Wednesday afternoon at 1 p.m. England will be the favorites there at plus 160 with the FIFA World Cup final coming up this Sunday, July 19th. At 1 o'clock on Fox, that'll be from East Rutherford, New Jersey. The third place match coming up this Saturday at 3 o'clock down in Miami. Yannick Sinner defends his Wimbledon crown. He takes down Alexander Zverev in 4 sets to win his second straight Wimbledon championship.
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1: Tomorrow morning, I'll talk to Howie Mandel from America's Got Talent, Deal or No Deal. We'll talk about what it's like to judge on that show and how he got into comedy because of a dare. Howie Mandel.

We'll keep the new country coming your way, and you just keep us on. And this Monday will be over before you know it. Zach John King is here. 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
1: For you vinyl enthusiasts and music enthusiasts, a new bar looks to be opening downtown called Shapes, and it's going to be a hi-fi bar, and it's going to be opening up in the historic Florence building. So you can go check that out. Also, speaking of downtown, Brasserie Port Rouge has been voted the best French restaurant in the state of Montana. Yeah. We have all the details for you. Of course, it's on the app.
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0: John Morgan, it's Kid Myself. My name is Jess. I'm on the job with you. You know, it's interesting. We've got Thomas Rhett doing a couple of shows with Niall Horan. Niall actually made his Grand Ole Opry debut last week, which kind of kicked off this whole idea of, oh, let's do some joint shows together. They've only got two on the calendar, but one of them was in Nashville last week. The two of them, of course, are co-headlining this event. So they're on stage together singing each other's songs and whatnot. They decided to cover Ella Langley's song, Choose in Texas, and their harmonies on the chorus, I mean, it is something to see. It was
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Isolated thunderstorms, but still pretty hot with highs into the mid-90s. Northwest winds could start bringing in some haze and fire smoke from the west as well. Tuesday highs will back off a bit, down into the upper 80s and low 90s with a chance of rain and thunderstorms. Overnight lows in the 50s. Wednesday repeats that, but then we're back to more building heat again later in the week.

if we didn't get enough of Riley Green's sense of humor in this song itself, the music video definitely gave us his sense of humor. I giggled through the entire thing. He's on now. Think as you drunk.

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1: Tomorrow morning, I'll talk to Howie Mandel from America's Got Talent, Deal or No Deal. We'll talk about what it's like to judge on that show and how he got into comedy because of a dare. Howie Mandel.

with all this new country that we're bringing you? It kind of feels like the weekend never ended. Kinda. I mean, it's still Monday, but we're making the most of it.

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1: Dennis Bragg here. You may have seen that frightening video of the man getting thrown 8 feet in the air by a raging bull bison in Yellowstone National Park over the weekend. The good news is he's doing okay. He's been identified as Carl McDaniel, a community leader in his mid-60s who lives in eastern Whatcom County out there in the Bellingham area in northwest Washington State. Cascadia Daily News reports McDaniel suffered broken ribs, but the New York Times says he's in pretty good spirits following the very frightening incident. If you want to read more about that and see the video from the Cowboy State Daily, check out our websites.
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there's old albums and there's new albums, and then there's new albums filled with old music that actually is kind of new. We got a project that's coming our way from Randy Travis. I've got more details on the way in less than 10 minutes. Of course, here's Toby Keith. I love

0: of sanity. It's Jess on your lunch hour. I feel like if Randy Travis was still actively making music, he and Zach Top on a song together would be so good. We are getting a new album from Randy Travis, believe it or not. Of course, he doesn't sing anymore since he had a stroke in 2013. And the last time that we got a new album with original songs on it was back in 2008 with his project Around the Bend. However, there have been quite a few songs that have been put on the shelf, lost, if you will, and now they've been resurrected and put on a new project. So yeah, older songs, but we've never heard them, so they're new to us. We don't have a title yet, we don't have a release date, but we do know that the first song off of that new project is called Fish On.
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2: I'm Dennis Bragg. Did Montana just set an all-time heat record? Maybe. Meteorologist Eric Johnson had posted last night that Forsyth had hit an as-yet unconfirmed 118 degrees on Sunday. If that can be verified, it could be a new all-time Montana heat record. Areas of extreme heat are still expected across parts of southeast Montana into Tuesday, while some locations will drop back to 100 degrees, just 100 degrees, or the upper 90s. Miles City is one example, is still forecast to hit 102 degrees today and 105 on Tuesday. Most areas west of the divide, though, pretty comfortable. They'll be in the low to mid 90s. In fact, the Flathead has been the really nice spot all weekend with highs only in the mid 80s. And if you're heading out fishing, remember to check with Montana FWP. We got a round of hoot owl restrictions that went into effect on Friday. More could be coming as the temperatures in the rivers start to warm up here over the next few days. This is the Montana State News Network.
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8: Dennis Bragg with the updated forecast. It could be a little cooler today. We're tracking some increasing clouds, a 20% chance of rain later this afternoon, possibly isolated thunderstorms, but still pretty hot with highs into the mid-90s. Northwest winds could start bringing in some haze and fire smoke from the west as well. Tuesday highs will back off a bit, down into the upper 80s and low 90s with a chance of rain and thunderstorms. Overnight lows in the 50s. Wednesday repeats that, but then we're back to more building heat again later in the week.
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1: Tomorrow morning, I'll talk to Howie Mandel from America's Got Talent, Deal or No Deal. We'll talk about what it's like to judge on that show and how he got into comedy because of a dare. Howie Mandel, tomorrow morning on The Bobby Bones Show.
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1: Montana Grizzly Football is about to launch a new line of Washington Grizzly Stadium North End Zone merchandise and also looking for fans to share their stadium memories to honor its 40th anniversary coming up in October. 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And check out the footage of multiple grizzly bears all at once that a Montana ranch's security cameras picked up.
0: Montana's number one for
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9: Three Montana Grizzlies were named to the Stats Perform preseason All-America list. No surprise, running back Eli Gilman makes the first team along with linebacker Peyton Wing. Quarterback Kaylee Ayat, he was a second teamer. It's just another feather in the cap for Eli Gilman, who was named an All-American last year, according to Walter Camp FCS, as well as Sports Illustrated, AFCA, Stats Perform, and the Associated Press. Linebacker Peyton Wing is entering his second season with the Grizzlies after being named a second-team All-American last year, according to Sports Illustrated and FCS Football.

0: Central. Last but not least, the quarterback, Kalii Ayad. He makes the second team going into the 2026 season.
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Hey, we get it. You want this Monday to be done. You wish you didn't have to work on a Monday, but since we're all here, we'll make it go by quickly. Here's Beautiful Crazy.

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Kane Brown is dealing with this right now with his older daughter, Kingsley. We'll talk more in less than 10.

0: woman. My name is Jess. I'm on the job with you. Kane Brown says that he's not going to let his kids have tattoos. Like, as they're growing up in his house, that is a hard no. Here's the problem. Kane Brown is covered in tattoos, and he started getting them when he was a teenager. Now, his kids are very young still, but Kingsley, she's about to be 7, and he said she's starting to, like, make comments here and there about tattoos, like she likes her dad's tattoos, and said that she can't wait to get some of her own one day. And that's when he was like, you know, flashing lights. No, you're not. You're not getting those tattoos. We'll see if he can keep up with this. And he said, honestly,
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2: Dennis Bragg with the updated forecast. It could be a little cooler today. We're tracking some increasing clouds, a 20% chance of rain later this afternoon, possibly isolated thunderstorms, but still pretty hot with highs into the mid-90s. Northwest winds could start bringing in some haze and fire smoke from the west as well. Tuesday highs will back off a bit, down into the upper 80s and low 90s with a chance of rain and thunderstorms, overnight lows in the 50s. Wednesday repeats that, but then we're back to more building heat again later in the week.

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1: Tomorrow morning, I'll talk to Howie Mandel from America's Got Talent, Deal or No Deal. We'll talk about what it's like to judge on that show and how he got into comedy because of a dare. 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

Okay, we know that Luke Bryan is going to be throwing a massive birthday party for himself when he turns 50 this week. Something about that makes me believe this will be a multi-day function. Like, it's not going to be confined to just 24 hours.

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Eagle 90.

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We are closer to quitting time. Got another hour before us? Let's take it down. Dierks Bentley is here, drunk on a plane.

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He actually shared on social media that he would see us on the road soon. Now, keep in mind, he took some time away from his tour dates this year to focus on his health.

0: know, with Kenny Chesney putting out an album in September, I wouldn't be surprised if he tours next year. That is Carry On. My name is Jess. I'm on the job with you. There are just some artists out there. They're in their element when they're on the road, like Garth Brooks, who's doing his Blame It All on My Roots tour this year. And yes, it will be longer than just two dates. This is what he does. You may recall when he did his world tour, making his grand return to country music. I mean, he toured for several years and he just went to a city and just camped out as long as he needed to for everybody to see him. I mean, there were some places he did, you know, multiple days, multiple shows. I mean, Chicago, for crying out loud. He was there for 11 days straight before he moved to the next city.
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5: Three Montana Grizzlies were named to the Stats Perform preseason All-America list. No surprise, running back Eli Gilman makes the first team, along with linebacker Peyton Wing. Quarterback Kaylee Ayat, he was a second teamer. It's just another feather in the cap for Eli Gilman, who was named an All-American last year, according to Walter Camp FCS, as well as Sports Illustrated, AFCA, Stats Perform, and the Associated Press. Linebacker Peyton Wing is entering his second season with the Grizzlies after being named a second-team All-American last year, according to Sports Illustrated and FCS Football Central. Last but not least, the quarterback, Kaylee Ayat, he makes the second team going into the 2026 season.
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Isolated thunderstorms, but still pretty hot with highs into the mid-90s. Northwest winds could start bringing in some haze and fire smoke from the west as well. Tuesday highs will back off a bit, down into the upper 80s and low 90s with a chance of rain and thunderstorms. Overnight lows in the 50s. Wednesday repeats that, but then we're back to more building heat again later in the week.

Jess. I'm on the job with you, and being by your side is exactly where we want to be. Well, to be honest, every waking moment. Here's Luke Combs.

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1: Tomorrow morning, I'll talk to Howie Mandel from America's Got Talent, Deal or No Deal. We'll talk about what it's like to judge on that show and how he got into comedy because of a dare. Howie Mandel, tomorrow morning on the Bobby Bone Show.

I gotta say, Ella Langley, she is in her element right now. This album that she put out, Dandelion, phenomenal. I've got another song from that album on for you now. It's called Loving Life Again.

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1: Dennis Bragg here. You may have seen that frightening video of the man getting thrown 8 feet in the air by a raging bull bison in Yellowstone National Park over the weekend. The good news is he's doing okay. He's been identified as Carl McDaniel, a community leader in his mid-60s who lives in eastern Whatcom County out there in the Bellingham area in northwest Washington State. Cascadia Daily News reports McDaniel suffered broken ribs, but the New York Times says he's in pretty good spirits following the very frightening incident. If you want to read more about that and see the video from the Cowboy State Daily, check out our websites.
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you've seen the Netflix documentary trend on social media, right? Using the audio from these documentaries, basically setting up to tell your own story, your own life story. Well, Netflix responded to this. They tweeted recently, how are we going to make all these?

place to go. Load a truck up, hit the dirt road. Jump the barbed wire, spread the word. Light the bonfire and call the girls. King in the can and the Marlboro man. Jack and Jim were a few good men. Where you learn how to kiss and cuss and fight too. Better watch out for the boys in blue. And all this small town, he said, she said. Ain't it funny how rumors spread? Like I know something y'all don't know. Man, that talk is getting old. You better mind your business, man. Watch your mouth. Before I have to knock that loud mouth out. I'm tired of talking, man. Y'all ain't listening. Them old dudes.

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Hey, it's Chrissy. Hope you had a great weekend. I'm here to get you through the last couple hours of your workday. On the way, Thomas Rhett, Ella Langley, Morgan Wallen, and right now, Florida Georgia Line.

0: it's Chrissy. I hope you had a great weekend. The best part of my weekend was traveling to pick up two pygmy goats from one farm to bring them to the farm where my son works. And it was a 4.5-hour trip in the car. They actually were better behaved than both of my dogs have ever been, and even my son. Grace told me on the app that the best part of her weekend was finding her dream wedding dress. Congratulations. Keep sharing these on our app.
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2: I'm Dennis Bragg. Reports indicating that man who was thrown through the air by a raging bison bull in Yellowstone National Park is doing okay. It was a frightening piece of video. According to a report from Cowboy State Daily, it occurred Friday evening at the Bridge Bay Campground. Witnesses say the man was walking with his grandson when the animal, which has been charging other visitors, targeted them. Yellowstone National Park has not released details of the attack, the second in the park this year, but professional photographer Mike McLeod of Bozeman, who captured the incident on video, said the bull, who appears to have been in rut, was agitated and even charged a passing truck. Then he proceeded to chase the elderly man in the distance around a tree. He's since been identified as Carl McDaniel, a community leader in his mid-60s who lives in eastern Whatcom County in northwest Washington State. The Cascadia Daily News reports McDaniel suffered broken ribs, with New York Times reporting he was in good spirits, even though he had a very scary incident. This is the Montana State News Network.
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4: Dennis Bragg with the updated forecast. It could be a little cooler today. We're tracking some increasing clouds, a 20% chance of rain later this afternoon, possibly isolated thunderstorms, but still pretty hot with highs into the mid-90s. Northwest winds could start bringing in some haze and fire smoke from the west as well. Tuesday highs will back off a bit, down into the upper 80s and low 90s with a chance of rain and thunderstorms, overnight lows in the 50s. Wednesday repeats that, but then we're back to more building heat again later in the week.
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It's a drive home with Chrissy, and I'm sending this one to Denise, who wanted to hear Rocky Mountain Low. She said she's struggling these last 2 hours of this Monday workday. I hope this helps, and thanks for listening.

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1: Double wide quick stop, midnight tea, top jack in a cherry coke town. 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Yaladong school bus kicking up red bus, kicking

0: Hey, it's Chrissy. 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

0: 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And check out the footage of multiple grizzly bears all at once at a Montana ranch's security cameras picked up.
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0: Hey, it's Chrissy. Thanks for letting me help you through the rest of your workday. Paul checked in to tell me the best part of his weekend was surprising his mom with a 60th birthday party. I love that. And Mike told me that he got a really big tip while he was working as a waiter this weekend. Nice job.
1: She looks so pretty when the makeup on. You should hear her talking to her mama on the phone. I love it when she raps.

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0: Jason Aldean is celebrating another milestone with his latest song. But this one was his 30th number one hit. It's Whiskey Drink.
1: Hey, Whiskey Drink.

0: Hey, it's Chrissy, and I know we don't want to think about back to school in the middle of the summer. Well, maybe some parents do. We want to make back to school shopping easier for you. So just head to our app right now and sign up to win $500. 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Maybe win the $500 Visa gift card and give it to your kid's teacher. That sounds like a good idea, and they can supply the whole classroom. Enter now, no matter how you want to spend it on back to school.
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6: Dennis Bragg with the updated forecast. It could be a little cooler today. We're tracking some increasing clouds, a 20% chance of rain later this afternoon, possibly isolated thunderstorms, but still pretty hot with highs into the mid-90s. Northwest winds could start bringing in some haze and fire smoke from the west as well. Tuesday highs will back off a bit, down into the upper 80s and low 90s with a chance of rain and thunderstorms. Overnight lows in the 50s. Wednesday repeats that, but then we're back to more building heat again later in the week.
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4: Tomorrow morning, I'll talk to Howie Mandel from America's Got Talent, Deal or No Deal. We'll talk about what it's like to judge on that show and how he got into comedy because of a dare. Howie Mandel.

Chrissy, Dan, and Shay are hitting the road this fall. They're taking Tyler Hubbard and Josh Ross along with them. You can also catch them on Good Morning America as they do their live summer concert series. They'll be on July 31st.

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Hey, it's Chrissy. Old Dominion is heading to Planet Hollywood in Vegas. They'll be there September 4th and 5th. They say these shows will be high energy and full of their hits, and they've got a bunch of them. Here's Make It Sweet.

That's Ride, Ride, Ride, George Burge featuring Luke Bryan. Hey, it's Chrissy. And as you drive home, I wanted to know, what was the best part of your weekend? Leslie told me that she and her mom went to the casino and won a few $100. Good for you. Maria said that her husband let her 16-year-old son learn to drive on his quote unquote precious truck. Thankfully, it all went well, she said. And Bill told me he caught the biggest fish while he was fishing with his 10-year-old son over the weekend. These are great.

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2: I'm Dennis Bragg. You might be connecting this extreme heat wave in Montana with the renewed headlines about a super El Nino kicking in across North America. However, National Weather Service meteorologist Brian Conlin in Missoula reminds us that El Nino doesn't have a lot of impact for the Northern Rockies this time of the year.
3: There's not a very big signal between El Nino and summers here in the Northern Rockies. One of the things that we have seen, and this doesn't happen all the time, that's why it's not a strong signal, but we could get wet towards the end of August and into September. Doesn't happen every El Nino, but that's something that is a possibility for this year. The signal for both El Nino and La Nina is more in the winter, so we could expect a warmer than normal or drier than normal. But for the summer, there isn't that big of a signal.
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5: Dennis Bragg with the updated forecast. It could be a little cooler today. We're tracking some increasing clouds, a 20% chance of rain later this afternoon, possibly isolated thunderstorms, but still pretty hot with highs into the mid-90s. Northwest winds could start bringing in some haze and fire smoke from the west as well. Tuesday highs will back off a bit, down into the upper 80s and low 90s with a chance of rain and thunderstorms, overnight lows in the 50s. Wednesday repeats that, but then we're back to more building heat again later in the week.
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It's Chrissy. This is Zach John King. He was supporting act for Thomas Rhett, Morgan Wallen, Luke Bryan, and more. And his debut album, I'm What You Get, is out at the end of August.

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1: Tomorrow morning, I'll talk to Howie Mandel from America's Got Talent, Deal or No Deal. We'll talk about what it's like to judge on that show and how he got into comedy because of a dare. 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
1: 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Also, speaking of downtown, Brasserie Port Rouge has been voted the best French restaurant in the state of Montana. Yeah. 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

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The least we could do is give you more country. It's 30 minutes of non-stop country. 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